0: 98.1.
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It is Alien Ant Farm as we kick off the 8 o'clock hour Tuesday night. Welcome into Backstage Pass with Mark Adams. I have got another solid hour, the best music ever recorded, including some Hendrix. I've got some White Stripes, Papa Roach, the Unauthorized Double Shot coming up at 8:30. And we're going to fill some of that time in with maybe, I don't know, Guns N' Roses. And how about Tom Petty? Here's Free Fallin' on Eagle 98.1, the rock station.

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It's your Backstage Pass with Mark Adams on Eagle 98.1, The Rock Station.

Here's your invitation past the velvet rope. Come on in. It's Backstage Pass with Mark Adams on Eagle 98.1, the Rock Station.

you to remember. A love so full like it sent us always. And I want you to surrender.

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0: Christmas tree, you're gonna take on the world someday. You got blood on your face, a big disgrace, waving your banner all over the place. Somebody better put your bag into your place.
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As time ticks by, still I try.

0: Here I am with Ram Stacks of Jillian with two of the best call at Burst Stump the Dolt on getting for the ERs pop up about you and Doc. There is limit the exit trims to right the below. That's our main celebration. Jesus Spirit. And is it for the fire show of the Mississippi River? Exit is sure because you have to burn if I should make it for the very first step. You must be included into that right. She is looking from a Robbie. If the Texans seem like to find that or a portrait and they want to out, we can have the ball way to do an infernal in thou shot trick up on I tell you 2 4 1 4 4 that's a 2 even 4 call to find out for our changing lives being say on Anthony call 2 5 4 have not built so ground 2 5 5 4 head king brought you in
1: I want to be deposited I am a new foot I doesn't work right on the way and turn I see good luck lose
2: to burn just a cushion I'm sure of a set artist or artist only success is good feet
1: got the arts good feet went by my elf and my friend started I was good 3 years ago way back
2: this has been written to a T or an S car and a cut this is the podcast you find to extend extension of customer
3: time to have with this day
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7: This guy was based on the two incidents and Babs were still on his tweet. 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Blubber,

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I'm Scotty Mack with Rock at Work. You know what I found? One of the hardest rock songs of the late 70s. It's what I call an oh wow music moment. Coming up after All American Rejects now on Eagle.

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I'm Scotty Mack. Rocket Work continues at Eagle 98.1, the rock station. 80s rock to 70s rock. Here's Thin Lizzy.

Mitchell, 98.1, The Rock Station. Hey, I'm Scotty Mack with Rock at Work. Do y'all ever do this? If you're on Facebook or one of the other social medias, they've got these video shorts. I love seeing what comedians have to say. And I can't remember this guy's name. I think he's a network guy, but he also has a comedy. Y'all are going to have to help me out with his name. Anyway.

98.1 of the Rock Station. Coming up an hour from right now for today's Chad's Collision Center Southern Salute. I love these. We're saluting one of the most famous uses of a rock song in television history. Ooh, I remember when this happened and I got chill bumps. It was on this day in rock history. Find out after Southern Salute. After 4 o'clock, it's Southern Salutes on Eagle 98.1. You know what I meant.

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4: 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So I said, look, Ochsner Andrews Orthopedic Sports Medicine Institute is a true story. They've got a walk-in orthopedic clinic at Elite Training Complex on Burbank that is designed exactly for these types of situations. You don't need an appointment. So if you've got something like that that happened, because it happens, something to your shoulder when you're buckling your seatbelt.